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1: That's Morgan and Posty there with Wayne D, Tay Hamilton, looking for the Kickstart call. Who wants to be on the radio with us first? 1-877-367-4432. The call in the studio. I never

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1: And it is the first call to pop up here. So line number one, who's this?
2: Hi, this is Tracy.
0: Tracy, what's up? How's your day? What's going on?
2: Well, you know, I'm having a great day, and I really just wanted to call and ask you guys if you're going to be around at CMA Fest, because, you know, I'd really love to meet the both of you.
1: Oh, yeah, definitely. I will be bopping around everywhere at CMA Fest.
0: We're working on something right now at Miranda Lambert's. It's something we do every year. Mm-hmm. It's called I Heart Country House Party at CMA Fest. And that's an opportunity for you to get up close and personal with some pretty big country music names.
1: Yeah, we haven't announced the lineup yet, but it's going to be fun.
0: Yeah.
1: So we'll definitely be there. If you want
2: to
1: come hang.
2: I'm looking forward to it.
1: Yeah.
0: Heck yeah. We'll share more as we can a little closer and as things get announced. But also, it'll be on our socials, so follow at Wayne D and Tay. Hey, thanks for checking in. We appreciate you. Have a good day.
2: Yeah, you guys have a great day.
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2: 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Big show. Our buddy Tim McGraw is hanging out. He's going to join us next hour. If you have a question for Tim, he's going to be in studio. 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
2: So we already knew Riley Green was teasing new music. Well, that music came out on Friday. It's called Think As You Drunk. We learned that after the single dropped, though, that Riley has a new album coming out as well. It's his fourth studio album. It's called That's Just Me, and it arrives September 18th. All right, but two of the cool things about Think As You Drink, so the melody sounds a lot like Toby Keith's As Good As I Once Was. Have you noticed that? Well, the late legend even shows up for a bit at the end of the song, too. Well, the second cool thing about the tune is that a portion of the song's proceeds will be donated to the Toby Keith Foundation. How cool is that? All right, next, listen, Morgan Wallen does not like when things go wrong, okay? Friday at his concert in Denver, Morgan was performing Sand in My Boots when he started getting frustrated with what was apparently a malfunction of the piano. And, well, he walked away from the instrument and sang the rest of the song, you know, a cappella. And then after, decided to show the piano who's boss. He walked over to it and totally trashed the thing. He flipped it over. He broke it. Yeah, you can see some videos over on social media, I'm sure. All right, and last, we were just talking about Riley Green putting out a new album. Well, so is Corey Kent. Yeah, new music is on the way from him. He announced on Friday that his new album, Heartland Rock and Roll, is coming out September 25th. Now, he says Heartland Rock and Roll is his third major label album, and it's really the first time he's been able to finally name the sound he's been working towards his entire career. The announcement came with a track from the project, though. Yeah, he just released Cigarette Burns. If you haven't checked it out, you can do so on the free iHeartRadio app. That's your iHeartCountry Roundup with Tay. Non-stop.

B95. It's Ella Langley right there. What's going on? It's Wayne, B, and Tay. And the free money start flowing 2 days. We celebrate America 250. More on that in a few. First, Morgan Wallen will sing for y'all now.

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1: Getting ready to talk to Tim McGraw in just a little bit here. It's Wayne D. Tay, Instagram at Wayne D. and Tay. Holy cow, this is going to be massive. Tomorrow morning, you get full details on this year's iHeartRadio Music Festival presented by Capital One. There is an envelope sitting in front of us that says do not open until 6-2. So that's tomorrow, the 2nd, right? Tomorrow morning, full details. We're going to try and get you to Vegas, baby.
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B95. And did you know you got a shot to win your share of thousands of dollars? 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

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I am Bobby Bones. Tomorrow morning at 6:20, someone stole something from a family and they caught it on their cam, and it is insane. And after that, we'll talk to Sean Johnson, Olympic gold medalist. All right, that's Tuesday's Bobby Bones Show. We'll see you there.

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1: 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Hey, Tim McGraw's hanging out with us more. 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

B95. It's Tucker Wetmore. You got Wayne D and Tay Hamilton on your radio, as we are every single weeknight. But we appreciate the opportunity. Thanks for hanging out. Going to play the new one from Ella Langley, Morgan Wallen now. It is called I Can't Love You Anymore. If you haven't heard your favorite song yet, you just got to holler. We got your back. 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
1: Tay loves digging at random stats throughout the day. 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

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Tomorrow morning at 6:20, someone stole something from a family and they caught it on their cam, and it is insane. And after that, we'll talk to Sean Johnson, Olympic gold medalist. All right, that's Tuesday's Bobby Bones Show. We'll see you there. Man,

0: 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Going to bring some of the best stories your way, even some to put a smile on your face. That's the point of this one called In the Feels.
1: So three high school seniors that just graduated, they pretty much broke a world record. I don't ever see this happening anywhere. This is crazy.
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1: It's Bailey Zimmerman. The song is called Chevy Silverado. What's going on? It's Wayne D&T. Hey, by the way, wishing Bailey Zimmerman a speedy recovery. Had to take a couple of days off the road to bounce back a little bit. Wasn't feeling great. Here's Russell Dickerson.

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1: And thanks for letting us be a part of your day. Got Tim McGraw on with us, man. CMA Fest, obviously, is getting ready to take over Nashville. Is that a nerve-wracking place to debut a song? Because you're going to play one of your brand-new songs for the first time in front of thousands of people.
2: Well, there's always nerves. I don't think I ever not get nervous. I think that's a good thing in a lot of ways because it always reminds me of, like, the way you felt before a high school football game, before you ran out of the locker room and ran through the sign the cheerleaders are holding. That's what it always feels like to me before I go on stage. And certainly to play a new song. I don't know if there's nerves for that. There's excitement for it because you always, for us, everybody always asks what's your favorite thing to play live. And for us, it's always new music. Whenever we get a chance to play new music, that's always our favorite thing. So to play CMA Fest in front of diehard country music fans in a

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1: And we appreciate you hanging out. You know, there's a lot of people that get like freebies for their name every now and again. Or there was a town in Austin, Texas called, or a town in Austin, a town outside of Austin called Kyle.
2: Yeah.
1: And so they try to do a Kyle festival with all the Kyles go. So there's little things like that that pop up. Tay found a story for a unique name that may cash in big for you coming up in less than 20 minutes. Oh, we

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I am Bobby Bones. Tomorrow morning at 6:20, someone stole something from a family and they caught it on their cam, and it is insane. And after that, we'll talk to Sean Johnson, Olympic gold medalist. All right, that's Tuesday's Bobby Bones Show. We'll see you there. I threw it.

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1: And we appreciate y'all hanging. I almost said it was a Tuesday night. No, it's not Tuesday. It's still Monday.
2: Yeah.
1: Fine. What do you got, Tay?
2: Okay, so if your name is Reese, or even like a variation of it, apparently you could score a year's worth of Snickers peanut butter bars, and all you have to do is sign up online before June 11th.
1: I'm about to face some birth certificates or something. 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

Hot Country B95. There's Luke Combs right there. What's going on? It's Wayne, D, and Tay leading the way with new country music first. Two iHeart Country on the Verge artists teaming up on this one. It's called All My Exes. Lauren Elena, Chase Matthew, part of your Monday night soundtrack.

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1: And we appreciate y'all hanging out with us. 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Big show. Our buddy Tim McGraw is hanging out. He's going to join us next hour. If you have a question for Tim, he's going to be in studio. 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

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I am Bobby Bones. Tomorrow morning at 6:20, someone stole something from a family and they caught it on their cam, and it is insane. And after that, we'll talk to Sean Johnson, Olympic gold medalist. All right, that's Tuesday's Bobby Bones show. We'll see you there. We've been

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1: Oh, it is going to be a busy week in your favorite city. 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CMA Fest, yeah. What's your favorite artist up to, though? 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
2: So we already knew Riley Green was teasing new music. Well, that music came out on Friday. It's called Think As You Drunk. We learned that after the single dropped, though, that Riley has a new album coming out as well. It's his fourth studio album. It's called That's Just Me, and it arrives September 18th. All right, but two of the cool things about Think As You Drink, so the melody sounds a lot like Toby Keith's As Good As I Once Was. Have you noticed that? Well, the late legend even shows up for a bit at the end of the song, too. Well, the second cool thing about the tune is that a portion of the song's proceeds will be donated to the Toby Keith Foundation. How cool is that? All right, next, listen, Morgan Wallen does not like when things go wrong, okay? Friday at his concert in Denver, Morgan was performing Sand in My Boots when he started getting frustrated with what was apparently a malfunction of the piano. And, well, he walked away from the instrument and sang the rest of the song, you know, a cappella. And then after, decided to show the piano who's boss. He walked over to it and totally trashed the thing. He flipped it over. He broke it. Yeah, you can see some videos over on social media, I'm sure. All right, and last, we were just talking about Riley Green putting out a new album. Well, so is Corey Kent. Yeah, new music is on the way from him. He announced on Friday that his new album, Heartland Rock and Roll, is coming out September 25th. Now, he says Heartland Rock and Roll is his third major label album, and it's really the first time he's been able to finally name the sound he's been working towards his entire career. The announcement came with a track from the project, though. Yeah, he just released Cigarette Burns. If you haven't checked it out, you can do so on the free iHeartRadio app. That's your iHeartCountry Roundup with...
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7: Hey everybody, it's Tuesday. Welcome to show number 1607. It's After Midnight. I'm your host, Granger Smith. I want to kick your Tuesday off with some good news. Hang tight, I'll read that for you. I've got some Nashville news after that with Ann Hudson. Stories about your favorite stars out there in Nashville. And all of this really good country music, you know I'm going to play for you. It starts right here. I'm with you till the sun comes up. It's After Midnight. Let's go.

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1: 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At After Midnight Granger Smith. 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

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So I got a topic I want to discuss next hour. I want to hear from you on this. If you could take a road trip with anyone in the world, sitting shotgun with you, a dead or alive person, who would it be? 866-607-8383. 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

0: 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Ann Hudson coming in with the latest Nashville updates. And what do you have for us today?
1: Oh, this is cool, Granger. Carly Pierce opened up about working behind the scenes with Riley Green on their video. I got that story coming up in your Nashville news next.

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So if you could take anybody in the world on a road trip, this person could be dead or alive. You get a long road trip with them. 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I threw

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B95. Has anyone ever thought of a bobcat skid steer as a lethal weapon? Probably not, until you hear this dumb criminal story. Earl Dibbles is coming in to share what went down coming

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B95. So one of Robin Williams' greatest movies ever was released on this day. And I bet you can quote some lines from it. Let's talk about this in history coming up in two songs.

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1: Hey, Granger, good morning. 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But at the same time, I get to do some housework around here. 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
0: Thank you so much, bro. 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

0: 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Next up, Ann Hudson joining us to dish out some Nashville news and what's on deck.
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1: Yeah, we just wanted to say we're out here on the middle of Lake Murray fishing for striper. Have a great night.
0: I am so jealous of you fishing right now, but I appreciate you calling.

say so. Hot Country B95. Okay, let me first tell you the conclusion, and then Earl can tell you the story. A mother and her son are both arrested and put in jail because they're dumb. Earl's going to fill in the blanks on that story. Earl Dibble's Dumb Criminals coming up next.

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7: Tuesday, early risers. What's up? Welcome to After Midnight with me, Granger Smith. I'm your host. I've got some good news I want to read for y'all coming up. Put a smile on your face, hopefully. Plus some Nashville news with Ann Hudson. She's coming in to talk about your favorite stars out there in Nashville and catch you up with their news. Hang tight for all of this early on a Tuesday. We are After Midnight.

B95. Hey, as your Tuesday gets rolling, I thought I could kick things off with some good news, hopefully put a smile on your face. Hang on for two songs and I'll share this story with you.

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0: 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We talked about this last hour. What movie do you think you have seen more than any other movie in the theater? You went there in the theater more than any other time. 866-607-8383.
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1: This is Bruce down in South Texas on my way in to an oil refinery to keep that gas and oil flowing for everybody to have a wonderful life. Thank you for keeping us going. Have a good day. Bye.
0: Well, thank you, sir. I appreciate that very much.

0: 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Ann Hudson coming in with the latest Nashville updates. And what do you have for us today?
1: Oh, this is cool, Granger. Carly Pierce opened up about working behind the scenes with Riley Green on their video. I got that story coming up in your Nashville news next.

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1: 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Jump in on the conversation, too. 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
4: Someone claims they ran into my mom, and she's trying to get in touch with me. 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We'll talk about that next. 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Got into an argument with someone about that. We got a big show, though. Glad everybody's here. Let's get started now.
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1: 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Would you get on it? And then also something pretty cool on like a normal cruise that I want to talk to you guys about. 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

0: In the next segment, we'll talk to Shawn Johnson. She won an Olympic gold medal. She won Dancing with the Stars. She just won Fox's Special Forces show. She's also, I think, 4'11", maybe 5 foot tall. We'll talk to her next. You're
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13: Instead of the bride just taking the groom's last name, they played a game to battle it out for the last name.
14: It's funny.
15: It's hilarious.
13: They called it the battle of the surname. You know, like that?
16: No, because there's a chance you could lose that game.
13: Yeah, that's what games are.
16: Yeah, that is not, that dude is bad move.
14: This so is the name.
13: One family versus the other family. Whichever family scored the most points, the person took the last name of the winner.
15: Yeah, because they couldn't decide, and they didn't want to do it the traditional way, so they
16: no chance
15: came up with
13: they
15: a fun
13: said,
15: game.
13: Two names enter, one name leaves. That's funny.
14: It is, and who cares? It's just a name.
16: Eddie, you wouldn't take your wife's last name.
15: There's no way. No, you wouldn't. I don't think it would
14: look weird because it's a white last name.
13: That's true.
14: But, you know, I don't care.
13: That's true.
15: Well, she had to take his Hispanic last name.
13: I know, that's true, too. I was going to say that. Good call. Because I have friends that are white that married a Hispanic dude. And they're as white as can be, and they have a nickname like Gonzalez. Yeah. And people are like, wait, you're white. Yeah, great point. I wouldn't have, that's funny to me. Like, I don't think I would have, if my wife would have really fought me over it, I think I'd have been like, yeah, sure, whatever.
15: Yeah.
13: But she didn't want to do it. I even was like, you can keep your last name, because it meant a lot to her. So you can keep it, all good. And hers was like, yeah, when we have kids, I want them to have the same name. Let's hyphenate it. Got no problem with that. And then she's like, nah, that's confusing.
14: But just her keep it, not you change it.
13: But if she would have fought for it hard, I would have negotiated something in my settlement out of it. But I don't know that I would have been 100%
15: against it. Like, you get that,
13: it.
15: But I'm going to get this.
14: Something else.
13: Well, yeah, of course. Mm. Yeah.
16: No way.
15: We don't have to do that. We're not negotiating anything.
13: I know, but I'm just saying I'm not totally against it.
15: Yeah.
13: You are totally.
16: Totally against it. 100%. Hey, she wants to play a game. The game is you marry me or you don't, and you want to take the last name or go home.
13: That game sucks.
15: Fun
13: game.
15: Wow, fun.
13: That is not a Mattel game.
16: It's called Take It or Leave It.
13: Oh, dang. Dang. Is that your vows?
16: Yep.
13: Huh. Remember when he cried in his vows and now he's all tough?
16: Yeah. No, see, that's where you guys lie.
14: No,
15: he definitely cried.
13: We were at the wedding. And it's okay. I cried. Who cares?
16: I would love, anybody, show me a visual of me crying and I'll admit it.
13: A visual of you crying?
16: Yeah. You guys were all there.
13: We didn't record your vows.
16: Oh, shocking.
14: Do you have the wedding video?
16: Yeah. Oh, no, I don't think we did a video.
13: Oh, dang.
16: We didn't pay for a videographer because that cost too much money.
15: Yeah. Well, he didn't want evidence.
16: I can pull up every picture. There's not one tear.
13: In a court of law, if you have three witnesses, they go, yep, we saw him do it. Yep, we saw him do it. Yep, we saw him do it. Okay, that person did
16: hearsay,
13: it. You're guilty.
16: Then I get up,
13: it's
16: say,
13: not
16: no,
13: hearsay.
16: I,
13: we were there.
16: And then I'll bring my wife on the stand. I'll bring me. I'll bring my groomsmen. And we'll all say, nope. And then what do you do?
14: Your wife says that you didn't cry.
16: Yep, she knows I didn't cry.
13: No, that's not what we said.
15: Yeah, would she say,
13: if
15: we asked her?
13: And don't take the microphone home and be like, hey, because whatever, it doesn't matter.
16: No, I'll go home and ask her.
14: No, but you're going to tell her what to say.
13: Set it up beforehand.
16: I will not.
13: Yeah, right.
14: We don't believe you.
13: We saw you cry. Ray was drunk.
16: I will have no, Ray wasn't there.
15: He missed the wedding.
13: Ray got so drunk, he missed the wedding.
16: I will call her. I will right after the show. I will go in that room and I will call her and scoop.
13: And you could text her. You stay on Facebook Messenger the whole show, so you can.
16: She's not on Facebook Messenger. She's got the three kids.
15: So who are you messaging? Like?
13: Yeah, why are you messaging people the whole show then?
16: Oh, it's usually like Jenny, my friend that works in Austin, and some other people.
13: Amy, did you see Lunchbox cry?
15: Yes.
13: Me too, Eddie.
14: I saw it with my own eyes.
13: Me too. Also, I cried.
15: I mean, I thought it was sweet.
13: There's nothing wrong.
16: Okay. Yeah, you looked like a little bee.
13: That's fine. You know what? I was. In that moment, I'm proud that I was. I wasn't a bee.
15: I don't think that makes anybody a little
16: bee. Oh, it looks pretty bad.
15: No, it's an emotional experience. Like,
13: I was crying, and Eddie, who was my best man, was crying behind me.
14: No, I think I was sweating because it was so hard.
16: You were crying. It was like, it was embarrassing. Eddie, you looked really sad.
13: You're crying too.
14: Sad.
13: Anyway.
14: You were getting married. Yeah. My friend's getting married.
13: Battle of the surnames. I thought it was a good idea.
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2: The first time I heard it, I thought, man, Luke Combs would crush this. 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So I sent him the text. I was like, hey, man, like, I've been nervous to send you this, but I really think you would crush it. And it's just one of my favorite songs that I've got right now. And I just think you would crush it. So, and then he didn't respond for, I think, a month.
3: Oh, wow.
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3: A month.
2: Wow. 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
3: That's a long time.
2: But
1: yeah, okay.
2: 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It was so like full circle moment.
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1: All right, voicemail.
2: I don't know what was funnier, the fact that Lunchbox's wife wears the pants and she actually made the decision about writing on his car, or the fact that when he said $2,000, his wife kind of perked up. Come on, Lunchbox. What kind of man are you if your wife gets excited about $2,000?
1: Well, the second part I don't understand.
3: Yeah, I don't really get
1: that. The first part's funny. But yeah, we heard in real time his wife say no, and he said, yes, ma'am. And then secondly... Yeah, the $2,000. I get excited about $2,000.
4: Yeah.
1: What do you think his point was there?
4: I don't know.
1: Me either, but or anything to say, Lunchbox?
3: Yeah, my wife doesn't wear the pants. It's her vehicle, so I can't really force her to do anything with her vehicle that she doesn't want to do. That would be frowned upon if you force someone to do something they don't want to do. So it's her vehicle. She has to make the decision. I put the offer out there. And she said no, so I can't really argue too hard with that.
4: I think the thing is, my thing with it is that before he had to put out the offer, he was acting as if it was going to be no big deal. Like, yeah, I'm definitely doing
1: it.
4: And then he has to go home and make the offer.
3: Well, I was shocked that she said no. Honestly, I was shocked. Like, I couldn't believe that she wouldn't be on board with that. I thought she would think, oh, that's a cool idea. But, you know,
1: when are you going to get a car?
3: I don't know.
5: When you borrow her car, do you have to ask her, like, hey, can I borrow your car
1: today?
5: Sounds
1: like it.
3: It's just like, hey, you know, what do you have going on today? Can I use it for this? You know, we kind of go over the schedule and see if I can use it.
5: And she can say no, right?
3: She could.
1: Yeah.
5: It's her car.
1: She does, yeah. All right, next up.
6: So I was just wondering, is Lunchbox, does he not want his real name to be used because he just knows it's, like, really lame? Daniel is just so basic, and like Lunchbox is so much better, and so he's just like really insecure about his real name. Every time it comes up, he just shuts it down, like he wants this to get buried now that it's out there. I'm just curious.
1: I think Daniel's a fine name.
4: Mm-hmm.
3: Nothing lame about it, man. Nothing lame at all.
1: Yeah, I think Daniel's as fine name as any other name.
5: I think it's biblical.
1: There you go.
3: It is actually biblical.
1: Yep. Went down in the lion's den.
4: Daniel.
1: Did the deal.
3: Yep.
1: Came out.
3: Came out of the Bible. That's where my mom got it.
1: All right. Guys, you can leave us voicemails about anything. 877-77-BOBBY. That is our number. We're going to go check out today's podcast. We will also do a full Tell Me Something Good about our personal lives. It goes up every single day. Tuesday Reviews Day. There's just so much. 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

B95. With Jordan Davis. He is celebrating this week. Turn This Truck Around is number one. He'll talk all about the song next. Welcome to your Tuesday workday. It's Amy James with Gabby Barrett. I hope.

0: B95. Hello, it's Amy James. As I mentioned, Jordan Davis has the number one song this week with Turn This Truck Around. Why was he so excited about releasing the song?
1: Turn This Truck Around, I was able to kind of get into my Southern rock feels. Probably my favorite song off this album. I just feel like we haven't done anything like this, and I feel like you are going to hear that.
0: And for it to become his 11th number one, a pretty big deal. Got Kid Rock and Sheryl Crow next.
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1: Hello, it's Amy James. Morgan Wallen got real upset over some technical difficulties at Friday's show in Denver. His piano wasn't working after the song he shoved.

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1: That's John Morgan, Kid Myself. Hello, it's Amy James. Just announced our iHeartRadio Music Festival is coming back to Las Vegas. 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
1: With Chase Matthew holding it down. Hello, it's Amy James. Well, short break for Parker McCollum, but he's back out on the road a little later this week and other things going on personally for he and his wife, Hallie Ray. They're expecting their second baby this summer. Here's Handle on You.

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Hello, it's Amy James. 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
1: Let's do it. They have announced a tour with special guest Tyler Hubbard, which will be going all across the country starting this fall. 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
1: Hey, it's Amy James. I may not have kids myself, but I've got nieces and nephews who play a lot of youth sports, and I watch them, and I see parents acting just bananas about their kids and how they're doing at said sport. What are the chances of them making it? We talk next.

0: B95. That's Bailey Zimmerman, Chevy Silverado. If you've ever been to a youth sporting event, you've probably seen the parents. Hopefully you've only seen them and you are not the parent who is shouting at their kid, yelling at the refs, freaking out because dang it, their kid's going pro. Well, what are the odds of that actually happening? Fewer than 2% of NCAA student athletes go on to the professional level. And that's if they make it to like college NCAA level, okay? The NCAA also estimates that the likelihood of even making it from high school sports to that level is about 6%. So, focus on the fact that they're building character and learning how to work with people and those things. That's the stuff that really matters.
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1: That's a new one from Corey Kent and Co-Wetzel, Rocky Mountain Low. Corey has announced some new music's on the way. 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

Country B95 with Shaboozy and Jelly Roll. That's amen. Hello, it's Amy James. Now, this is the kind of information I'm here for. Dustin Lynch talks about just how much money you make from a number one. He'll tell us all about it next. Small Town Boy.

0: Country B95. That's Ella Langley and Morgan Wallen. I can't love you anymore. Hello, it's Amy James. As promised, I am so interested in this stuff. How much money do you make off of number one? Singer-songwriter Dustin Lynch, well, he has the numbers.
1: In the life of a song, you're getting paid pretty much on chart position, and it's delayed. So your biggest check from a number one will be the following. 3 to 6 months will be your biggest check from that number one peak. It's rough math, but I think like a number one song total would pay $1 million.
0: Not too shabby. Tim McGraw next.
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1: Hey, it's Amy James. 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

Tucker Wetmore, brunette, hot country, B95, just after 3 on your Tuesday. It's Dave, if you're clock watching because it's so nice out. I'm going to give you another excuse on why you should just get out of work now. But in a few minutes when I tell you. It's Kenny Chesney. I go back.

Zach John King. Get to drink in, which you could be doing. It's B95. It's Dave. And, well, if you jet out to work now, you could probably make it to the bar pretty quick. Today's National Leave the Office Early Day. So if you're planning on doing that, the boss says, where the heck are you going? Just tell him Dave told you it was okay. I mean, it is National Leave the Office Early Day. Cole Swindell, Fervent Me on B95.

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Morgan Wallen, B95. It's Dave. If you want to get out of work early, go for it, because today's National Leave the Office Early Day today. Mm-hmm. If you're done at 5, just leave now. Tell the boss I said it was okay. Lauren Elena, Chase Matthew, B95. Another

Morgan Wallen, Post Malone, B95, just after 4. It's Dave Dirks. I really want to be somewhere on a beach right now. I'm on the shore of Half Moon Lake, but that shore is wooded. It is not a beach.

Ella Langley, B95, and your chance to get into Country Jam for free again this afternoon. Sarah, Carrie both got hooked up yesterday. You could be a winner today. Details after the Dillons. Yeah.

0: in the Twin Cities. Megan Maroney's Cloud 9 tour. You could go see her, or you could get to Country Jam on us for free. 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

0: 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It's Dave. 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We call the talkback mic because you can talk back to us anytime. It gives you a 3-2-1 countdown. It's like leaving a voicemail. 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I want to know your name. And I want to know your favorite color. Tell me your name, your favorite color. Like, hi, it's Dave. And my favorite color is green. Do that today. This afternoon, and you are qualified to win a pair of 3-day passes to come join us at Country Jam.
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We're going to blow the whistle, get you out of work in case you didn't get in on the national leave the office work early day. 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Plus, your chance to win $2,500. 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

afternoon to you. It's another afternoon of winning Country Jam tickets. Riley Green's going to be there. Cole Wetzel's going to be there. Jordan Davis is going to be there. 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

Jordan Davis, B95. It's Dave, and another chance to get to our iHeartRadio Music Festival in Vegas in September. We made the lineup announcement this morning that includes Lenny Wilson and Kenny Chesney and more. You want to go? 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

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It's Dave. Tomorrow, I get a new roof on my house. Storms suck. Insurance deductibles suck. But at least I will have a new roof. There's going to be a lot of banging at my house tomorrow. Carrie Underwood, Church Bells. No.

Bang Lee, Morgan Wallen on B. It's Dave, and it's another Country Jam winning afternoon. I'm going to get you your chance to win your 3-day tickets and 2 songs on B95.

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1: Tomorrow morning at 7:20, things that you're doing behind the wheel of your car that you might not realize are illegal. We'll talk about that tomorrow morning on the Bobby Bones.

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1: How come the Swifties are always right? 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Yesterday afternoon, we found out that Taylor Swift, Toy Story 5, it is a collab. She has a song on the film, on the soundtrack. It's John Party on B.

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1: 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We have ignition.
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Ella Langley gets 22 in a row kicked off for your Tuesday night. It's Dave. 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Bye.